0: It's hard to not have that reaction when Art Tatum is playing. That's Body and Soul on Evening Jazz, that classic composed in 1930 by Johnny Green, who was from New York City. And he was working as a stockbroker when his wife encouraged him to follow his heart and passion and pursue music. Thankfully, he did. Body and Soul, one of his best known compositions. And Johnny was interviewed about this song and, you know, did he know he was writing a classic at the time? Johnny's response was, a classic? What are you talking about? I knew I was writing it for Wednesday, which was a Broadway show that was starting rehearsals on a Wednesday, and producers needed one more song right away. So Johnny wrote that classic, Body and Soul. It's interesting how these classics get written, because the composers never really know that they're getting ready to write a song that's going to stay with people forever. We've got music on the way from Dexter Gordon. We'll be hearing music from Duck Karn celebrating his birthday today. My name is Nicole Sweeney. Thank you so much for letting me be with you on Evening Jazz. We're going to get back to it coming up. Eva Cortez.
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0: I don't think it's possible for me to ever get tired of hearing Errol Garner playing Misty. He does it so beautifully on WRTI. We also heard from guitarist Al Bear featuring Phil Noy on that tenor sax with Song for Bird. And kicking off the set, the latest from Eva Cortez and Hijos del Maíz. It's Nicole Sweeney, and we've got more music on the way. Celebrating Charlie Parker, the latest from Richard Barata on the way. We'll also hear classic Clifford Brown and Max Roach. It's Nicole Sweeney, and don't forget to visit us at WRTI.org. We're bringing you this great mix, a blend, a smorgasbord, a charcuterie board of brand new music and the classics that we all know and just fall in love with all over again. 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We've got more of it on the way, kicking off the next set, Bria Skomberg.
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0: Clifford Brown with Max Roach. That's George's Dilemma on WRTI. George Morrow is who you're hearing there on the bass. And according to Max, George had been kind of freelancing and doing his thing around San Francisco clubs. And that's when they hired him after they rejected two other basses. So safe to say that Max and Brownie, they knew what they wanted and they found it in George, who appears on all of the studio albums with Clifford Brown and Max Roach. We heard from Long Tall, Dexter Gordon, and the Panther at the top of the set. Bria Skonberg giving us a New Orleans bump. More music on the way with Nicole Sweeney. It's Evening Jazz. We'll say happy birthday to Angelique Kidjo. We'll hear music from Maynard Ferguson. And coming up in this next set, let's say happy birthday to Doug Karn.
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0: Richard Barata paying tribute to Charlie Parker with Embraceable You. And while Bird has been gone for a long time, and many people have done his music, right? There's no shortage of people paying tribute to Bird. What's really great about it is that, you know, each individual gets to put their own spin and share just how special Bird was to them with each of their projects. And that's exactly what Richard is doing with his. We're saying happy birthday to Doug Karn. He's got Gene Karn on that one. Arise and shine. Doug has some advice. He says, never use all of your strength. Just go for the purity when it comes to music. You've got to realize that your personality is you, and whatever you do, it's going to be special. It's Nicole Sweeney with you on Evening Jazz. We've got music that's certainly special. We're going to be hearing from Jerry Allen, Coleman Hawkins on the way, and Jazz at Your Request just around the corner. We're going to get back to the music with the latest from the Outer Worlds Jazz Ensemble on Evening Jazz.
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2: It's time for Jazz at Your Request, and this one came directly to my email, and of course I couldn't ignore it. Brent said, "Hey Nicole, I heard you were open to requests, so will you make one not just for me, but also for the fireflies in my yard?" And guess what they like? Prez. So this one is not only for you, Brent, but for the fireflies. Here's Lester Young, DB Blues.

0: Lester Young is tonight's Jazz at Your Request. That's DB Blues on WRTI, requested by Brent, who said, "Hi, Nicole. Heard you were open to requests, so we'll make one not just for me, but also for the fireflies in my yard. It seems like they really like Prez. Would really like it if you could play DB Blues for us. Thanks for all you do." Well, Brent, it was my pleasure to not only play that for you, but for the fireflies. And it's interesting, I was reading on social media that this year we seem to be seeing more of them. Now, raise your hand if, like me, you remember getting a jar and catching those fireflies just having fun in the backyard. Thank you for helping me, you know, remember those memories, Brent. And Jazz at Your Request is just that. The music that we love, the memories that they, you know, kind of help us remember. So Jazz at Your Request is at your fingertips. It's going to be nice to hear from you at WRTI.org. Music on the way from Jerry Allen. We'll also be hearing from Coleman Hawkins. I've also got Leslie Vincent on the way with some new music. And speaking of birthdays, happy birthday to any one of you celebrating another trip around the sun. You share it with Angelique Kidjo. She joins us next.
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2: Live at Birdland with Maynard Ferguson and Oleo, which is a composition that Sonny Rollins wrote, and Miles Davis seemed to have a thing for this song. He recorded it with Sonny in 1954. He recorded it again in 1956 for his album Relaxin'. He recorded it for the album 1958 Miles. He also did it for a recording Jazz at the Plaza, as well as in person at the Black Hawk. So yeah, Miles, he definitely enjoyed this song. And speaking of Miles, we heard Brad Good's quintet featuring Ernie Watts doing Miles's Someday My Prince Will Come. More Miles on the way at midnight. At the top of the set, we said happy birthday to Angelique Kidjo. This is from her album Celia, paying tribute to Celia Cruz. And we heard Toro Mata. We'll be hearing from Yuta Hip and Zoot Sims, also Sharon Minamoto on the way. It's Nicole Sweeney with you on Evening Jazz. Up next, new music from The Breaks.
3: Saturday night is a party night. 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I'm David Ortiz. 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

0: She once said, music is a way of understanding the world and our place in it. That's music from Detroit's own Jerry Allen, representing Brooklyn in that song. That's Bed-Stuy on Evening Jazz. We heard from Coleman Hawkins and Manny album with a tune called Under Paris Skies. Manny, some of you may be familiar with his name. He wrote arrangements for Leonard Bernstein's score for the musical West Side Story in 1957. At the top of the set, we heard new music from The Breaks and Snowballers. We're going to be hearing music from Sharon Minamoto. She's got a new project out. Also, music from Yetta Hip on the way. It's Nicole Sweeney on Evening Jazz. Kicking off this next set, the latest from Leslie Vincent.
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1: That was Yetta Hip and Zoot Sims with Down Home. Those two had met originally when Zoot Sims was touring with Sam Kenton's orchestra and met with Yetta Hip in a Frankfurt, Germany cellar where they jammed. We heard the latest from Leslie Vincent in that set with Love on Cape Cod. I've mentioned Frankfurt, Germany. I've mentioned Cape Cod in this set alone. And I say that to say that this music, it comes from so many different places. It takes us to so many places, and we can be right at home and enjoy it all. My name is Nicole Sweeney. I thank you so much for allowing me to do all of that with you. You know, just presenting this music, enjoying it together. More on the way coming up at 10 p.m. Julian Booker to keep this music flowing. Also, Miles at midnight. And then after that, Jazz Throughout the Night with Ariana Dross. To help close things out, here's something new from Sharon Minamoto. And with this new album, she's telling her family's story. Here's Ninju, Prayer Beads on WRTI.

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0: Well, opening up late evening jazz with an all-time classic, 1973, Donald Byrd, the Blackbird album, the Mizell brothers on that, Joe Sample, Chuck Rainey, Harvey Mason, Bobby Hall Porter, just an amazing, amazing record, and really sent Donald Byrd into kind of the next phase of his career. He had been working in that world. Harvey Mason, Bobby Hall Porter, just an amazing, amazing record, and really sent Donald Byrd into kind of the next phase of his career. He had been working in that world for a couple of years, but I think this one really sent him into the 1970s. He made some great... That's how we get things started. I'm Julian Booker. It is a little bit after 10 o'clock here on WRTI. Glad to be with you, of course, for late evening jazz, hanging out until 2 in the morning on this Tuesday night. Another hot day here in Philadelphia. It's going to be hot again tomorrow.
1: 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Saturday, July 18th, the Pete Malinverni Trio and Gabrielle Stravelli perform at Chris's Jazz Cafe in Center City. 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

0: That is Sun Ra and his orchestra with Velvet. And go check out Moments Notice at WRTI.org to read more about a Sun Ra-related show, Creative Freedom, a salon experience. It's happening this Saturday, July 18th at Grounds for Sculpture. It features Marshall Allen of the orchestra, as well as Jamaluddin Takuma. It sounds like an amazing event. Again, you can learn more about that at WRTI.org/moments notice. We heard Akua Dixon before that, who has a birthday today. Happy birthday, born on this date back in 1948, 78 years old today. The amazing Akua Dixon on the cello. We heard a song called Akua's Dance from the album of the same name, and Champion Fulton in there as well, from the House Party album, new music from Champion Fulton. That was Stardust in the first place. I'm Julian Booker. You can find me on Instagram and Threads at Booker_Julian, on Blue Sky at Booker-Julian, or you can email me here in the studio, julian@wrti.org. We got music coming up from the Ray Bryant Trio, and we're going to hear that lovely new record from bassist Ron Carter and Yotam Silberstein. That is coming up next, one from their new album, Duets, after this on Late Evening Jazz.
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Philly's Ray Bryant on WRTI with Ike Isaacs and Specs Wright, the fantastic prestige release from 1957, self-titled, that was Sonar. And hey, tune in to WRTI this coming Friday for the Friday mixtape. Josh Jackson will be with you, and he has a special edition of the show, Whalen with Prestige Records. He's going to be featuring recordings from throughout the history of Prestige Records, and there's going to be a companion piece online as well. It's really going to be a wonderful, wonderful show. Again, that is this coming Friday, 6 to 10 on the Friday mixtape with Josh Jackson. Before the Ray Bryant Trio, we heard King Curtis with Sugarfoot, and Ron Carter and Yotam Silberstein started that set. They've got a new album together, a wonderful new album called Duets. That was Love Letters. I'm Julian Booker, and we're going to hear some Buddy Collette coming up. We're also going to hear some Barry Green from that new tribute album he has called Giants, where he pays tribute to a lot of great jazz guitarists. We're going to hear a version of El Hombre, a song associated with Pat Martino. And I will tell you that there is a really good new Pat Martino tribute album that just came out, and we're going to be featuring something from that tomorrow night for the New Music Hour at 10 p.m. on WRTI, so make sure you tune in for that. In the meantime, this is music from Esther Phillips, her version of a Beatles tune. It's And I Love Him on WRTI.

That's Buddy Collette on WRTI, a record that was released in 1957. It was recorded across a few sessions in 1956. It was released on the Contemporary label, Man of Many Parts. And that name is because Buddy Collette plays tenor, alto, clarinet, and flute on that record. Definitely a man of many talents. The sessions feature folks like Gerald Wilson, Barney Kessel, Gerald Wiggins, Joe Comfort, Red Calendar, Gene Wright, and more. Again, 1957, the year that that came out on the Contemporary label. We also heard music from Barry Green from that new one, Giants. That was El Hombre, and Esther Phillips started that set, her version of the Beatles' And I Love Her, sung there as And I Love Him, one of the many great records that Esther Phillips put out in the 1960s, and she put out a lot of really good records in the 50s and 70s. Played some of those recently for you on The Get Down, which you can hear with me, Julian Booker, every Saturday from 6 to 9. I'm Julian Booker. I just told you that. Sorry, that was a little redundant. We'll move into the 11 o'clock hour with Miho Hazama and the Danish Radio Big Band. This is the Pioneer's Quest on WRTI.

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0: Tommy Flanagan on piano, George Mraz on bass, and Art Taylor on the drums from 1983. Ask Me Now, opening the 11 o'clock hour on WRTI, and Miho Hazama before that with the Danish Radio Big Band. We sure have been loving the new Miho Hazama record entitled Frames. That was the Pioneer's Quest. Julian Booker with you until 2 o'clock. Coming up at midnight, we've got Miles at Midnight, and I'm going to dig into just a great record that was released in the 1960s, recorded live in New York City, My Funny Valentine, Miles Davis in Concert. It was recorded the same day as the Four and More record was recorded, and one of my favorite live Miles Davis records. So that's coming up at the top of the midnight hour. We got a lot of new stuff, a lot of not new stuff before that, including something new in this case from Moises Dos Santos. We'll hear something that also features Linda Dawn, Theo Croker, and more. That's coming up next on WRTI.
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0: Django Reinhardt with Avalon on WRTI. Corcoran Holt from his most recent record, Freedom of Art. We heard Ray Ray, R-A-E-R-A-Y, and Saudade in the first place. That was Moises dos Santos with Linda Dawn, Theo Croker, and the legendary Brazilian musician Arthur Verocai from Moises dos Santos' new one, Maria. I'm Julian Booker. This is Late Evening Jazz coming to you in the 11 o'clock hour. If you'd like to reach out to me, you can always do so on Instagram and Threads at Booker_Julian, on Blue Sky at Booker-Julian, or you can email me here in the studio, julian@wrti.org. We were talking about Philly's Pat Martino earlier. We'll hear something from the El Hombre record. We heard that great version of El Hombre by Barry Green earlier on in the show. That's coming up. And we'll also hear some Cindy Blackman Santana, who herself has a new album coming out next month that I'm really excited to play for you. We'll hear something from her in the Now record after music from Randy Ingram. Coming up after this message, we're going to hear something from his most recent record, Sound Within, on WRTI.
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made is Philly Pride. Here's another artist pick from the city of brotherly love on Philly's classical and jazz station, WRTI.

I mentioned earlier that this coming Friday for the Friday mixtape, there will be a special edition of the show Waylon with Prestige Records with Josh Jackson. And that album came out on the Prestige label in 1967. Pat Martino on guitar, Danny Turner on flute, the great Trudy Pitts on Hammond organ, Mitch Fine on drums, Vance Anderson on bongos, and Abdu Johnson on the congas from El Hombre. That was Cisco from Philly's Pat Martino on WRTI. Cindy Blackman Santana from In the Now. We heard the title track. Again, she's got a new album coming out next month that we'll have for you in a few weeks. And Randy Ingram started that set from his new record, Sound Within. We heard My Foolish Heart. Julian Booker with you. We've got music from Miles Davis coming up at the top of the midnight hour. For Miles at Midnight, we'll hear something from his 1960s live record, My Funny Valentine, Miles Davis in concert. And we got some live Ahmad Jamal that was just released earlier this year to close the 11 o'clock hour. That's coming up a little bit later on. New music from Daniel Mehran, Pablo Menares, and Jimmy McBride in this next set. They've got a new live album out, and they were supposed to be performing at Chris's Jazz Cafe tonight, but unfortunately the show got postponed, so hopefully they'll be back sometime soon. This is music from Abby Lincoln, from Abby Lincoln's Affair, A Story of a Girl in Love. It's Do Nothing Till You Hear From Me on WRTI.

0: From Time Further Out, the Dave Brubeck Quartet with Unsquare Dance on WRTI. New live music from Daniel Mehran, Pablo Menares, and Jimmy McBride. That was Night Ride. Again, they were supposed to be performing in town for a show at Chris's tonight. Unfortunately, the show had to be postponed, but hopefully they'll be back soon. Abby Lincoln started that set with Do Nothing Until You Hear From Me. I'm Julian Booker, just about to hit midnight. We got Miles at Midnight coming up in a few minutes. First, after this message, some live music from Ahmad Jamal.
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2: You are listening to WRTI. Julian Booker with you at the top of the midnight hour. That means it's time for Miles at Midnight. We do indeed do this every Monday through Thursday. At the top of the midnight hour, we are featuring music from the 1965 release, My Funny Valentine, Miles Davis in Concert. This was recorded at the Philharmonic Hall of Lincoln Center in New York City on February 12th, 1964, and it features most of the second great quintet, though it does not feature Wayne Shorter on tenor sax. It features George Coleman on tenor sax, Herbie Hancock on piano, Ron Carter on bass, Tony Williams on drums, and Miles Davis on the trumpet. I love this album. It is an amazing document, and we're going to hear the 15-minute rendition of All of You. It is Miles Davis for Miles at Midnight only here on WRTI.

0: That is the second song on the first side of the 1965 release, Miles Davis, My Funny Valentine, Miles Davis in concert. All of You, a version of a Cole Porter song there, done by Miles Davis on trumpet, George Coleman on tenor sax, Herbie Hancock on piano, Ron Carter on bass, and Tony Williams on the drums. We'll have more for Miles at Midnight tomorrow night at the top of the midnight hour, and you can always get your suggestions into me, Julian Booker, by reaching out on Instagram or Threads at Booker_Julian, on Blue Sky at Booker-Julian, and you can always email me here in the studio, julian@wrti.org. We got new music from, we got some new David Sanchez coming up a little bit later on in the show. We got Ben Wolf coming up in the next set, and we will hear some more Brazilian stuff. This is a really funky thing from the most recent record from Azimuth. That's coming up next after Moment's Notice on WRTI.
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0: That's Ben Wolf on WRTI, featuring Joe Ross, Sullivan Fortner, Chris Lewis, and Aaron Kimmel. I'll tell you what, Sullivan Fortner has a new record coming out as well. I heard a little bit of it the other day, and can't wait to hear more. That is from the most recent record from Ben Wolf, entitled Anytime After Now. We heard Blues, and the Brazilian group Azimuth from their most recent record, Marsa Passo. We heard Belenzino to start that set. Julian Booker with you. Going to get to some Heath Brothers from South Philly coming up in this next set. And we got new music from David Sanchez coming up after this message. We'll hear something from his most recent album, Tombo, on community-supported WRTI.
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That's Heath Brothers from 1997, a record that, of course, features Albert, Jimmy, and Percy Heath, but it also features James M. Toomey, Stanley Cowell, and more. Slide Hampton is on that record as well from As We Were Saying. That was for Seven's Sake, and David Sanchez before that from Tombo, his new record. We heard El Gran Caribe. Julian Booker with you. We got some Hammond B3 organ music from Richard Groove Holmes coming up. I thought we'd do this from Tierney Sutton and Tamir Hendelman. Their most recent album is entitled Spring. As we move towards 1 o'clock this morning, this is Double Rainbow on WRTI.

released in January 1966 on the Prestige label. Have I mentioned that Josh Jackson is doing an all-Prestige show coming up for the Friday mixtape this coming Friday at 6 p.m.? I know I have, but reminding you that he is. That is Camden, New Jersey's Richard Groove Holmes, Gene Edwards on guitar, Groove Holmes on the organ, and Jimmy Smith, J-I-M-M-I-E, different guy on the drums, again, from 1966. That was Soul Message, the title track from that record from Richard Groove Holmes. And we also heard Tierney Sutton and Tamir Hendelman before that from their latest record, Spring. That was Double Rainbow. I'm Julian Booker, a great Philadelphia area pianist coming up, but much more recent. Joe Block going to open the 1 o'clock hour with something from his most recent record, Solo Piano Volume 1. Speaking of folks' most recent records, this is the most recent one from Sean Mason called A Breath of Fresh Air. We'll move into the 1 o'clock hour with Secrets on WRTI.

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0: lovely and haunting reading of All the Things You Are from Philly's Joe Block from Solo Piano Volume 1. And before the top of the hour, we heard music from Shawn Mason and his most recent record, A Breath of Fresh Air. That was Secrets. I'm Julian Booker with you until 2 o'clock this morning. Ariana is coming up from 2 until 6. Before that, though, we got some John Handy. We got some Shirley Scott. We got that new one from Sam Barsh, Keon Harold, Mark Guiliana, and more. And some Linda Mahano as well. So it's going to be a great hour of music. Please stay tuned. And stay tuned after a moment's notice to hear something from Mr. Bob Durow.
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better than making a million, better than being a king, better than oil wells and gold mines, better than pastures of green, better than

That's a funky thing from the Hard Work LP. You probably know the title track. That was Love for Brother Jack from John Handy on WRTI. Sammy Hell before that with Larry Grenadier and Brian Blade from Quiet Flow, a December 2025 release. We heard Strum It and Bob DeRoe with I've Got Just About Everything. Always good to hear the vocals and piano of Bob DeRoe. I am Julian Booker. Always good to be with you. If you'd like to say hello, you can find me on Instagram and Threads at Booker_Julian, on Blue Sky at Booker-Julian, or you can email me in the studio, julian@wrti.org. Philly Shirley Scott coming up, new music from Sam Barsh, and this new music from Jonathan Suasso from his most recent one, Rincano Volume 2. This is Yamato on WRTI.

Well, you've probably never heard a version of Freddie Hubbard's Little Sunflower like that before. But man, I love that from Sam Barsh with Keon Harrod and Mark Guiliana from their new one, Straight 08 on WRTI. Shirley Scott before that, another prestige label release. That goes back to 1960. Wendell Marshall on the bass and Arthur Edgehill on the drums, of course. The great Shirley Scott from Philadelphia, Pennsylvania on the organ. We heard Boss, as Shirley Scott indeed was one. And Jonathan Suazo in there from Rincano Volume 2. That was Yamato, his new record, Fruto de mi Corazon. Julian Booker with you. Speaking of bosses, Linda Mejano coming up. Always good to hear her on the bass and some Oscar Peterson trio as well. This is new music from Duye. It is a title track from her new one, Stay With Me, on WRTI.

a Stone Cold classic. We are riding the night train here on Late Evening Jazz on this early Wednesday morning with the Oscar Peterson Trio. Linda Mejano before that with the title track from her 2025 album Portal, and new music from Duye. That was a title track from a really good new album from the vocalist originally from Nigeria. Stay With Me, the name of Duye's new record. I'm Julian Booker. That just about does it for me. Stay tuned. Ariana has tons of great music for you from 2 until 6 this morning. I'm going to leave you with Stanley Turrentine. This is from the 70s CTI release Salt Song. It is Vera Cruz to take us out of Late Evening Jazz and take us into jazz through the night, only here on community-supported WRTI. Take care.

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0: This is Jazz Through the Night on WRTI. I'm Ariana. We just heard Larry Golding's Strays from the album Awareness. It's a tribute to an important composer, Billy Strayhorn. He spent nearly three decades as a key creative partner of Duke Ellington. He helped write classics like Take the A-Train, Lush Life, and Chelsea Bridge. And Larry Golding's is known for his mastery of the Hammond B3 organ and his work with artists across jazz, pop, and soul. So coming up next here on WRTI, we have much more music coming your way. We are going to start with vocalist and pianist Eliane Elias. Stay tuned for more here on WRTI's Jazz Through the Night.
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0: I'm Ariana. You're listening to WRTI's Jazz Through the Night. That was Weather Report on Cucumber Slumber from Mysterious Traveler. The album was released in 1974, and it features the creative partnership between keyboardist Joe Zonneville and saxophonist Wayne Shorter. Before that, we heard Elian Elias with Sodanco Samba. It's connecting Brazilian bossa nova traditions with improvisational jazz, which is something that she has been doing her whole career. Next up, we'll hear the Helen Song Big Band and then John Ellis. A little bit later, Billie Holiday. Thanks so much for spending your night here with us at WRTI. Stay tuned for more on Jazz Through the Night.
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Jazz Through the Night on WRTI. I'm your host, Ariana. We just heard Abate Berehun with the Addis Ken Project called Anchi Jazz. The Addis Ken Project draws inspiration from the tradition known as Ethio Jazz, and it's a style of music that blends Ethiopian scales and rhythms with jazz improvisation. So this was pioneered by Mulatto Astatke beginning in the late 1960s. And today, artists like Abate Berehun have took the torch and are continuing to expand that conversation in exciting new directions. We also heard Helen Sung Big Band with Pianism 3, Herbie Hancock. Sung's album Oracles is built around tributes to artists who have influenced her musical life, and Herbie Hancock is one of those towering figures, of course. So rather than quoting him directly, she captures the spirit of his harmonic imagination and rhythmic freedom in this tribute. Next up here on Jazz Through the Night, one of the best storytellers in jazz and my personal favorite, it's Billie Holiday with Am I Blue?

This is Jazz Through the Night. I'm Ariana. We just heard John Coltrane's Part 3, Pursuance from A Love Supreme. It's one of the most celebrated albums in jazz history. It was released in 1965, and the suite was Coltrane's deeply personal expression of gratitude, spirituality, and artistic discovery. Before that, we heard Audrey Ochoa's Button People from her latest album, The Sorceress. And then coming up in a moment here, some hard bop with Blue Mitchell's Scrapple from the Apple, and much more to come here later on WRTI, so stay tuned for more.

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0: Keith Jarrett, Gary Peacock, and Jack DeJohnette with So Tender from Standards Volume 2. These 1985 recordings became landmarks in modern jazz piano trio history. Then before that, we heard Blue Mitchell with Scrapple from the Apple from the album Blues Moods. Mitchell was one of the defining trumpet voices of the hard bop era. He worked with some of the most important musicians of his generation, like Horace Silver and the Jazz Messengers, and then even before becoming a respected bandleader in his own right. So Blues Moves was recorded in 1960, and it remains one of his most admired albums. Here on Jazz Through the Night, more music coming to you. Coming up next in just a moment, Ella Fitzgerald, Just When We're Falling in Love.
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0: That was Steve Wilson with Helen's Song. Steve Wilson's latest album, Enduring Sonance, highlights lyrical storytelling and original composition. It was released just this May. Before that, we heard Ella Fitzgerald with Just When We're Falling in Love, proving once again why we call her the First Lady of Song. Coming up next here in just a moment, flutist Allie Ryerson, followed by Bill Evans with When You Wish Upon a Star. Thanks so much for letting me keep you company tonight. Stay tuned for more coming up here on Jazz Through the Night.
1: Dusty records and good vibes. I'm Josh Jackson. 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

This is Jazz Through the Night. I'm Ariana here with you till 6 a.m. We heard Ali Ryerson with Alley Cat Blues, followed by Bill Evans and his interpretation of When You Wish Upon a Star. And then we heard Christian McBride with Edgar Meyer on Philly Slop. These two artists come from different musical backgrounds, McBride from jazz, Meyer from classical, bluegrass, and contemporary, but their 2024 collaborative album, But Who's Gonna Play the Melody, celebrates how much they actually have in common. Next, we'll hear pianist Julia Huelsman and later Conrad Herwig here on WRTI.

This is WRTI's Jazz Through the Night. I'm Ariana. We just heard Conrad Herwig putting a Latin spin on Chick Corea's Windows. This arrangement of Windows is a part of his long-running The Latin Side Of series, where he reimagines the work of major jazz composers through an Afro-Cuban and Latin jazz lens. Just before Herwig, we heard Jasper Countryman from Bobby Humphrey's album Blacks and Blues. It was released by Blue Note in 1973 and produced by brothers Larry and Fonsi Mizell. Their production blended jazz with soul and funk, and it helped the album become one of the defining jazz funk records of the decade. So fast forward, tracks from Black and Blues found new audiences when they were sampled by hip-hop artists, which shows how versatile and impactful music can be when it's out in the world. Coming up next here on Jazz Through the Night, one of the most adventurous musicians of the 1960s, Eric Dolphy with Gazzaloni.

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0: Duke Ellington's Paris Blues here on Jazz Through the Night, WRTI. Ellington wrote the score for the 1961 film Paris Blues, and it was notable for its jazz soundtrack, but also for bringing jazz musicians into a major Hollywood production at the time when that was still relatively uncommon. So Ellington and Louis Armstrong are featured in the movie. We also heard Gazzaloni from Eric Dolphy. It's from the 1964 album Out to Lunch. It's one of the most celebrated recordings in avant-garde jazz, and the title is a tribute to the Italian flutist Severino Gazzaloni, whose virtuosity inspired composers in both classical and jazz worlds. So Dolphy played the alto sax, bass clarinet, and the flute, and admired Gazzaloni's technical ability, and so named the composition in his honor. We have more music coming to you here on Jazz Through the Night. Up next is Alicia Olatuha and Greg Armored.
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This is Jazz Through the Night. I'm Ariana. Thanks so much for hanging out with me this morning. We heard selections from Alicia Olatuha and harmonica master Gregor Moret with Stay Gold, followed by Alden Helmuth's Microfictions. And then we just heard The Gators featuring Willie T with Gatorbait. The Gators were a part of the rich funk scene that grew out of New Orleans in the early 1970s. And although they didn't record an extensive catalog, tracks like Gatorbait became prized by DJs and collectors, and their grooves have been sampled by numerous hip-hop artists decades later. Coming up next here on Jazz Through the Night, pianist and composer Billy Childs, also Art Farmer and Warren Wolf here on WRTI.

Warren Wolf with Sun Goddess. It's a composition closely related to the keyboardist Ramsey Lewis. Wolf has cited Lewis as one of his major influences, and this recording is both a tribute and a reminder of how jazz embraces funk and R&B without losing its identity. Before that, Art Farmer and Darn That Dream from Modern Art. Also, Billy Childs on Like Father, Like Son from Triumvirate, released earlier this year. Next up here on Jazz Through the Night, WRTI, it's an interpretation of a most enduring ballad, Round Midnight from the Black Madonna.

Taylor, 10 Fingers, One Voice. Also, The Black Madonna with Around Midnight, probably one of the most recorded jazz compositions ever written. Originally introduced by Thelonious Monk in 1943, and more than 8 decades later, musicians continue to hold on to it, find new ways to interpret and reintroduce it. We have more music yet to come here on Jazz Through the Night. Stay tuned for Sonny Rollins, Emmett Cohen, Sarah Vaughan, and more till 6 a.m.

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0: That was Sonny Rollins with Sace from his 1982 album Horn Culture. This marked an interesting point in his career. He was never one to stand still, so he started incorporating electric instruments to his music while still keeping that improvisational voice that had already made him one of the defining tenor saxophonists in jazz. So it's a reminder that even after decades of success, he was, you know, still trying to experiment and keep moving forward. This is Jazz Through the Night. I'm Ariana, here with you till 6 a.m. We also heard Emmett Cohen with Universal Truth. It's the title track of his latest album. During the pandemic, Cohen used his online presence for a show called Live from Emmett's Place. These sessions brought musicians together and introduced many listeners to both established jazz masters and emerging artists from informal performances that reached audiences around the world. Coming up next here on Jazz Through the Night, Sarah Vaughn, the Kenny Barron Trio, and Trio Synths, right here on WRTI.
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0: This is Jazz Through the Night. I'm Ariana, here with you till 6 a.m. That was the Kenny Barron Trio performing The Very Thought of You from the 2024 live album, So Many Lovely Things, live in Brecon. It captures the chemistry of his trio with bassist Kiyoshi Kitagawa and drummer Jonathan Blake. We also heard Sarah Vaughan with Cheek to Cheek, which was written by Irving Berlin for the 1935 film Top Hat, where it was introduced by Fred Astaire. Over the decades, it became one of the greatest standards of the American songbook, recorded by artists ranging from Ella Fitzgerald and Louis Armstrong to Tony Bennett and Lady Gaga. Thanks so much for making Jazz Through the Night part of your late night and early morning. Up next, we'll hear from Trio Sense and then Billy Cobham here on WRTI.
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We heard Trio Synths with Marrakesh Swing, followed by drummer Billy Cobham and To the Women in My Life, Les Liz. It was released in 1973 on the album Spectrum, which became one of the landmark recordings of jazz fusion. Alongside guitarist Tommy Bolin, keyboardist Jan Hammer, and bassist Lee Sklar, Cobham blended jazz improvisation with rock and funk, and this album has remained influential for generations of drummers and fusion musicians, especially with the opening track, Quadrant 4, which has become particularly well known. Coming up next, we'll hear As Is with Burt Bacharach and Hal David's timeless ballad, A House Is Not a Home. Later, we'll hear the Count Basie Orchestra, and looking ahead, Matthew Stevens and Jimmy Smith here on WRTI's Jazz Through the Night.

The Count Basie Orchestra with Pound Cake, one of the defining big bands in jazz history. Even decades after Basie's passing, the orchestra has continued performing and preserving one of the longest-running legacies in jazz. We also heard As Is with A House Is Not a Home, and it was written by Burt Bacharach and Hal David for the 1964 film of the same name. The song gradually became a modern standard through memorable recordings from artists like Dionne Warwick and Luther Vandross. This is Jazz Through the Night. I'm Ariana, getting ready to wrap up here. Still ahead this morning, we'll hear from guitarist Matthew Stevens and also Jimmy Smith. Thanks so much for making WRTI part of your early morning. Stay tuned for more music, and I'll catch you next week on Jazz Through the Night.

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Saturday, July 18th, Marshall Allen and Jamaluddin Takuma perform at Grounds for Sculpture in Hamilton Township, New Jersey. 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

0: Like that, Art?
1: Yeah, it's a good sound.
0: Think we ought to keep the piano?
1: Are you kidding? This has a little more depth than mine, Ray, you know. It's a little heavier.
0: It's a little liver now, too.
1: Yeah, oh,
0: just
1: yeah.
0: Over here last time.
1: Well,
0: I've had people pound on it. Had a few square. Had a few squares here playing on it. Webb played it the other night.
2: Yeah,
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0: Webb dropped it the other night.
4: Little fingers, too.
0: Wonderful.
2: The tiny fingers, too.
1: Oh, yeah, baby. Do the babies like it, Ray?
0: Oh, they love it.
1: Yeah.
2: Especially the sharp keys.
1: Yeah.
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Ain't that a shame? It's so hard to keep up with troubles that creep up.

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0: Music from the album Relaxin' with the Miles Davis Quintet. That's If I Were a Bell. You're hearing from our very own Philly Joe Jones on the drums. Born on this day, we're going to kick off just about every hour with music that features Philly Joe Jones, who once said it was his greatest and happiest experience that he ever had in music to play alongside Miles. It helped to groom him and it helped to open up his ears and even forced him to study more. He said, with Miles, it's just music, music, music, and you are always learning. And Philly Joe was one of those cats that never felt like he knew it all. Even if it was a younger drummer that was doing something that Philly Joe liked, he made sure to ask some questions and learn. How's everybody doing? It's Nicole Sweeney back with you on Evening Jazz. So much great music on the way. We're going to be hearing from Lester Young. I've got music from Dave Brubeck on the way. New music. And coming up at 9 p.m., Jazz at Your Request, so get ready for that. Coming up, the latest from Duye on WRTI.
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0: Brett Garland and John Coltrane, who we heard at the top of the hour. It's nice to be back in their company. That's Billy's Bounce on Evening Jazz. We get this from an album titled Dig It, produced by Bob Weinstock on the Prestige label. This Friday, be sure to stay right here because Josh Jackson is doing a full show of Prestige recordings from 6 to 10 on the mixtape. And visit WRTI.org where you can check out Josh's conversation with the authors of Whale, the visual language of Prestige Records. At the top of the set, we heard the latest from Duye. This is music from her sixth album. We heard Give Me That Simple Life. Oh, yeah. Music on the way to just help us ease into this evening together. It's Nicole Sweeney, Tiny Grimes, Sonny Clark, and new Jonathan Swazo coming up this hour. We'll kick off this next set with the latest from the LaBeouf Brothers on Evening Jazz.
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it's always nice to have Lester Young with us, Prez, in the house. That's Salute to Fats. He's talking about Fats Waller. We also heard from Allison Miller's Boom Tick Boom with Slow Jam. Very early in her professional career, Allison toured with Natalie Merchant, who is not necessarily a jazz artist, more of a folk rock singer. But Allison said she learned quite a bit from Natalie, who actually taught her to kind of dial back her instinct as a jazz player to be heard at all times and to serve the song. I like that. We kicked off that set with new music from the LaBeouf Brothers and Dactyl. It's Nicole Sweeney, and that's a reminder. Be sure to visit us at WRTI.org. Number one, there's just some great information on there. The playlist, that's where I'm leading you to in case you want to jot down the name of that new artist, new album, maybe a classic recording that you want to dive more into. Don't forget the playlist is always there at WRTI.org. We've got music on the way from Dave Brubeck, and we'll get back to it with Mel Torme. Here's They All Laughed on Evening Jazz.

0: from an album titled Young Lions and Old Tigers, which was a celebration of Dave's 75th birthday. And it featured, you know, musicians from all generations, including Michael Brecker, Roy Hargrove, John Hendricks, Joe Lovano, Christian McBride. We heard Jerry Mulligan on that one with Together. Jonathan Suazo gave us Si No Fuera Por Tu Amor. And kicking off that set, Mel Torme with They All Laughed. You know, Mel discovered classical music when he was about 11 or 12 years old, and then he just grew to love it. I mean, Rachmaninoff and Bach were some of his favorites. And I say that because here at WRTI, I like to tell people it's the best of both worlds, jazz and classical music, right here on one station. But you can also check out the HD2 station during the day if you want more jazz and more classical in the evening. It's all about you and the music here at WRTI. My name is Nicole Sweeney. If I haven't done so already, thank you so much for allowing me into your hearts and homes with the music. Tiny Grimes up next.
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0: It's the birthday anniversary of Philly Joe Jones. That's who you're hearing on the drums with Sonny Clark. That's cool strutting on Evening Jazz. Philly once said his heart and mind was always on the drums. Now, originally, his mom wanted him to play piano. His aunts played. It was an instrument that he heard and saw a lot. But he didn't have that connection to it as he did the drums. And actually, Philly Joe would get suspended from school because he would use pencils as drumsticks and just be drumming away on the desk. But look where it got him. I mean, to this day, many people refer to Philly Joe as one of our greatest drummers. And we're going to be hearing more from Philly Joe Jones as we continue to celebrate his birthday anniversary. My name is Nicole Sweeney. Welcome to Evening Jazz. Music on the way from Buddy Collette. I've got new music from trumpeter June Ida on the way. And coming up next, Brandy Younger.
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The crowd certainly sounds pleased. Live at the Cafe Bohemia with Kenny Dorham, that's riffing on evening jazz. We heard music from saxophonist Artur Scher, who was mentored by Bob Mintzer, Clarence Penn, Ralph Moore, Eric Reed, and more. He's got Corey Weeds on that one, two saxophonists giving us blues up and down. Brandi Younger at the top of that set with Michelle Indege Ocello with Dust, which appears on a Dorothy Ashby album titled The Rubaiyat of Dorothy Ashby. And Brandi wanted any guest artist on this album of hers to have a special connection with Dorothy Ashby, as she does. And she remembered a few years back that Michelle reached out to her on Instagram to express how much she loved Dorothy Ashby. So originally, when they were thinking about this song, Brandi wasn't thinking about having a vocalist, but then she said, no, we got to have one on there. And she chose Michelle Indege Ocello. We've got new music on the way from Eliani Elias. We'll hear from Astrid Gilberto. For those of you that love vocals, I've got that and more on the way. It's Nicole Sweeney on Evening Jazz. Here's something new from June Ida.

0: Coleman Hawkins with Billy Byers, There Will Never Be Another You. There's something about that song that just gives me the butterflies. And Billy Byers is a name that many of you might be familiar with. Even if you're not familiar with the name, you're familiar with his work. He arranged this particular album for Coleman. He's worked with Buddy Rich, Benny Goodman, Charlie Ventura, and he even worked with Quincy Jones. He became his assistant at Mercury Records in the 60s. We heard new music from June Ida in that set, and I love that title, Chasing Peace. I think many of us are, and I hope that you find it here with the music. June, originally from St. Louis, Missouri, which is home of trumpet players like Keon Harold, Miles Davis, and Clark Terry. And June says, you know, just growing up in that environment, he listened to jazz, just being in St. Louis, but thankfully his parents also led him to the music. We've got more of that on the way. It's Nicole Sweeney with you on WRTI. We'll be hearing from Hank Mobley, music from Ahmad Jamal, and coming up at 9 p.m., Jazz at Your Request. We'll get back to the music and kicking off the next set, new Eliani Elias.
1: We're in a sing and swing groove Sunday evenings here on WRTI. It's Big Band Jazz. First the singers at 6, then at 7, the big bands get rolling. I'm Bob Craig. See you then on WRTI 90.1.

0: That's Buddy Collette with Jazz City Blues. That's a song composed on the bandstand at Jazz City in Hollywood. On the bass, you're hearing from Eugene Wright, known for playing with Dave Brubeck, and we're going to be hearing from them in the 9 o'clock hour. Kicking off that set, new music from Iliani Elias with Brazil. If you can believe it, Ao Vivo, this new album from Iliani is her first live recording. And if you haven't ever, please do, if you get the chance, see, experience, and feel Iliani live. It's Nicole Sweeney, and speaking of live music, be sure to visit WRTI.org. Check out this week's Moments Notice. There are some really great shows happening this week and right in your backyard. You don't even have to take a long trip, but we'll tell you more about it. 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Let's get back to the music. New Jazz Underground on the way. Supporting WRTI, the Louis Armstrong Educational Foundation. This July 4th, as America celebrates 250 years of independence, we honor Louis Pops Armstrong on the 125th anniversary of his birth. 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